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She walked into the ACMs and left like she owned the deed to country music, and now she's doing stuff on Billboard that basically comes with a velvet rope. We'll get into Ella Langley and the record she's setting coming up next to the breakdown brought to you by Muddy Matt. 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

0: 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I'm almost number one. And Billboard's like, cute, meet Ella again. 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
1: Ashley Cook's baby blues moments have gone viral everywhere she's played. What if she'd play it for me? It caught up to her in Las Vegas, and, well, let's just say it was interesting.

0: 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Ashley Cook, one of my favorite people in country music, got a chance to catch up with her in Las Vegas last weekend.
1: The viral moments that has created, you've got dudes that are like the toughest of tough, like completely mesmerized.
2: It's very fun.
1: How do you pick them out of the crowd?
2: It's mostly just complete random. I won't lie.
1: Yeah.
2: Like truly in that moment, whether it's a guy holding up a sign that says I have baby blues, whether it's just a guy I think is cute, whether it's, you know, a girl that has beautiful blue eyes, it's just a fun moment for me to like get to make people feel special.
1: Yeah.
2: You know, it really, there's no like rhyme or reason behind it. I just find somebody I think would be great and I roll with it in the moment.
1: Have you ever sang baby blues to one of your best radio friends?
2: No, but do you want me to do it?
1: Yeah, let's do it. I feel like we got to. Well, see if we can both hold a straight face because we have that kind of friendship to where it's like, I don't know that I can do it.
2: But see, I'm not in show mode right now, and so I feel like I'll just laugh.
1: Okay, well, we can try.
2: I mean, okay, ready? Baby, put those baby blues.
1: Can't do it.
2: I know.
1: We're trying.
2: We can't.
1: We're going to make it awkward.
2: Come to the show, and I'll do it at the show.
1: Fair.
2: You've already worn a belly chain and a crop top for me, so.
1: I know.
2: And you got to just keep like rolling with it.
1: I would look better in that now because I was like pre-weight loss.
2: I know, you look so good.
1: I'm down 120
2: so
1: pounds.
2: So does Chels. It's crazy.
1: Yeah, we're killing it. So I got another 50 I want to lose, but baby blues, I know, looking ahead, looking like that could be the next big single.
2: I think so.
1: I know you, that song is just blowing up. I still have all the dances to
2: Hell You Are
1: is so good. Yeah.
2: Thank you so much.
1: I see that you figured out your outfit is right side out
2: today. This morning. So we had a crazy like 24 hours into ACM week.
1: Yeah.
2: I was in Texas last night. I was in Fort Worth playing a private show for PBR. It was an after party.
1: Mm-hmm.
2: So I got off stage at like midnight.
1: Yeah.
2: Flew in this morning and I took my hoodie off in the airport and I realized that my tank top was inside out and backwards.
1: Yeah.
2: I was like, I'm not even going to try to fix this. Like, I'm just going to roll with it. And so we did. And we're here. We have clothes on that are not backwards and inside out now.
1: It's working.
2: So
1: and they're doing kind of baby blue.
2: Yeah, exactly.
1: Yeah, it works. 100%. Ashley Cook in Vegas.
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3: 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You know how you can take 75 from Flint all the way to West Branch? 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
1: Red, white, and fuel. 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
1: Google Translate is out here trying to end marriages, start revolutions, and apparently weaponize bread. AI has turned against us in the most monotonous kind of way. We'll get into that coming up.

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1: AI has come a long way. But sometimes you still need an actual human being to look at the translation before you slap it on a sign. There's a website that has a rundown of poor souls who were led very astray by Google Translate. And it's good for a few laughs and maybe a little pity. Some of the best ones. The Wi-Fi sign that said, no wife, no problem. We free you 1 month wife to try. Bold business model, terrible marriage counseling. Another sign said, dying right here is strictly prohibited. Fair. Rude. But fair. My favorite might be the bakery that said, do not touch bread with hands, please use tongue, which is either a typo or the worst Panera policy meeting ever. And a store sign said, video monitoring in progress. We prostitute shoplifters. Again, proofreading matters because one missing editor and suddenly your pizza place is fresh, always delirious. Honestly? Same.
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1: This weekend is Memorial Day, and this is your annual reminder. Don't say happy Memorial Day. It's not happy. It's a day of remembrance. It's a somber holiday. That being said, it is okay to party. 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
3: 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I dig the guy. This is his debut single with Shaboozey. It's called Move On.

0: That came up on your playlist. What are you doing with it? 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
1: 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If you could freeze time, apparently most of us are just one bad day away from becoming a supervillain with the Costco membership. This explains a lot about your friends. We'll get into that next.
0: A few days before he turned 80, he was sitting out back in a rocker. He said, "What you been up to lately?"

0: New Country 94.5 The Moose. Poll asked people, if you could freeze time, would you do anything illegal? 86% said yes, which is adorable because apparently all society needs to collapse is one magic pause button. People said they'd steal groceries, rob big businesses, become poker sharks. One person said they'd switch the clothes on two random people, which is less criminal mastermind and more middle school theater kid with power. And then someone asked, is stopping time every morning so I can sleep more illegal? No. That's not illegal. That's called being an adult with responsibilities and, frankly, the most honest use of a superpower I've ever heard.
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1: Ella Langley, as you know, dominated the ACMs the other night. She continues to smash records. More on that coming up next in the breakdown, brought to you by T-Mobile. Yeah.

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2: Ella Langley is out here collecting accomplishments like your Target app collects unnecessary purchases. You go in for toothpaste, somehow leave with a candle, a swimsuit, and emotional damage. After absolutely dominating the Academy of Country Music Awards the other night, Ella pulled off something almost nobody in music history has done. Her song, Choosing Texas, has now spent 10 weeks at number one on the Billboard Hot 100. Across every genre, pop, rock, rap, country, only about 4% of songs in the chart's 67-year history have ever hit that mark. And because she woke up and chose violence, her song Be Her is sitting at number two at the same time. That officially makes Ella Langley the first true country artist to hold the top two spots on the Hot 100 for multiple weeks. And yes, before the Swifties kicked the studio door in, Taylor Swift did it too. But let's be honest, Taylor left country so long ago, she probably needs Siri to find a tractor. That's your breakdown.
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3: Darren College, a former NFL Super Bowl champion, signed the most important contract of his life to serve in the Army National Guard.
4: The National Guard for me was a perfect fit. I've had a lot of military in my family. It's a big part of what my family's done for a long time. I want to go out there and make a difference. I want to be a part of something bigger than myself. I didn't find that in the normal day-to-day life. I didn't find that working behind a desk. I realized being hands-on and being a soldier was something that would keep me active, keep me outside, keep me in that team environment that I craved and that I needed so much. And then the opportunity to serve my community and serve my country was just icing on the cake. I wanted to be in Boise, Idaho. I wanted to be home. The National Guard gave me the opportunity to stay right where I was, to serve my country and my community, and it was the best of both worlds. I grew up flying bush planes in Alaska with my dad. I was fortunate enough to get my pilot's license. I wanted to be in helicopters. I wanted to be a crew chief. The Army National Guard gave me a chance to fly helicopters now instead of fixed-wing aircraft.
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0: 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You find yourself like really paying attention to which gas station is 2 cents less these days.
1: I did this morning.
0: We'll try and help you with that coming up.
1: All right. Here's Luke Combs, The Kind of Love We Make in Moose Country. Good morning, everybody.

0: New Country 94.5, the Moose, Luke Combs, and the Kind of Love We Make. Jim Biggins, Jody Kay, Moose Morning Show. It's funny, I had to borrow, you know, company van for a couple days because I'm getting my car fixed after I smacked that deer. So I'm paying attention to gas prices because I always do because I'm cheap, mm-hmm. right? And have you found yourself like being extra vigilant?
1: It doesn't matter. I try, but I still have to get gas no matter what.
0: Yeah.
1: I came to you over here at Speedway in Saginaw, and I have the Speedway app. So I got, I got a big 5 cents off a gallon. So, I mean, it's better than nothing.
0: But yeah.
1: It's a little bit cheaper. I didn't think I'd be excited about, you know, $4.63.
0: Yeah.
1: Like, okay, I got 5 cents off. Oh, that's exciting.
0: I passed a few that were still at like $4.77. And so even with a company vehicle where, you know, it's company credit card, mm-hmm. I still would feel guilty if I didn't find the cheapest pump, right?
1: I don't. No, I do. I do. It's a gambling game.
0: Yeah.
1: It's wild.
0: And you're always wondering, well, maybe I should just put in a few gallons because maybe it'll go down tomorrow.
1: That's what Jovi said.
0: And then the next day it's like, no, it's up 50 cents.
1: That's what I'm saying. What if it goes down? What if it goes up? Yeah. I don't know. I just feel it. So we don't have to play that game and no one has to get in it when there's 18 miles left.
0: I was below eighth of tank on the van when I
1: filled it. That thing up.
0: Did you?
1: I filled it up. Joby got mad about that. Anyway.
0: Well, if you're out of cash, because you got to buy gas, and it's messing everything up for you here, especially with holiday weekend coming up, you might need to make some extra money to pay at the pump. And for that, there is a new business available.
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0: New Country, 94.5 The Moose, MacArthur, Jim Biggins, Jody Kay. Moose Morning Show. Even dogs win awards. What are we doing wrong?
1: Nothing more powerful than the human spirit. Good people doing great things.
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0: In Georgia, there's a therapy dog being recognized for helping first responders address mental health challenges.
3: Aww.
0: That's got to be a smart dog. Anyway, the dog is named Bailey. Bailey's a 5-year-old Labradoodle golden doodle mix. Why don't they call it like a Labra-Gold Doodle or something? Labradoodle. Just shorten all that. Anyway, works with first responders to help them open up about their mental health struggles while on the job. Here is Chase Lott, who's the program director for Air Evac Lifetime Base 86, talking about the Therapy Dogs Award.
4: What Bailey does is put smiles on faces. For a long time, hospitals and other places have had therapy dogs for patients. Nothing for the providers. GMR started this program of providing therapy dogs for the providers, for those people who are already helping other people.
5: Proud, humbled.
4: That was amazing. I had no idea that he was getting awarded or getting recognized for that. With the dogs, it's 100% unconditional love. They're going to love you, and that's what I love so much about working with Bailey.
0: Well, now, wait a minute. We put smiles on faces, right?
3: Right. And angry,
0: our award
3: too. Where was that at?
0: Georgia.
3: Okay. He sounded like Eric Church.
0: A little bit, yeah.
3: Which he's South Carolina.
0: Oh, okay.
3: Or is he North Carolina? I think he's North Carolina. Anyway, he sounded like Eric Church a little bit.
0: North Carolina, Georgia.
3: Yes.
0: Kind of like the Golden Labrador.
3: It depends on where you're at in Georgia, how close you are to South Carolina.
0: Yep.
3: I should know this, and I don't.
0: There's a woman in England named Eliz Sandals. I assume that's short for Elizabeth, but that's an interesting way to shorten the name. And Eliz has crocheted 100 handmade blankets for newborn babies. She's been doing it out of the kindness of her heart, but also to thank the hospital for a surgery a few years ago that preserved some of the sight in her left eye, which was what allowed her to continue crocheting, which is one of her passions. Each blanket is like a 2-foot square. It takes about just under 3 days for her to crochet one of them. But what an awesome way to say thank you to the hospital.
3: Aww.
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0: Good news of a different variety. 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
3: Right. It's the return of the late models for the first time this season, too. And we want to hook you up with 2 tickets. Just keep listening.
0: Right. They would have been there week 1, but of course, they're late.
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This weekend, Tri-City Motor Speedway. The late model stocks are back. Want to make that part of your weekend? Got a couple of free tickets you can win. 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

0: New Country 94.5, The Moose. You want to get your race on. That's what you want to do. And if you want to get your race on this weekend, well, Tri-City Motor Speedway is where you got to be.
1: Right. Late model stocks are back, baby. Everyone's been asking about it. You get more people if you have late models. Well, there was a lot of people there the last couple of weeks. But are we going to get more? That would be amazing. So,
0: there'll be at least two more with some free tickets.
1: Correct. And just remember this. Kids are always free there.
0: Yep.
1: So you can take the fam, mm-hmm. and you can bring coolers in. Please, what's the number one rule there?
2: No glass.
1: Do not bring glass into this facility. Okay?
0: Right.
1: But they have food vendor there, too. It's very good. The chicken. Oh, mm-hmm. The chicken strips and the fries. They're so good. All right. Listen, I'm all about the food. But anyway, we want to hook you up with two tickets.
0: All right, pretty simple. Ninth caller, 989-755-0945. 989-755-0945. Good luck.
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6: Fries. They offer up hamburgers, hot dogs. 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
6: 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The Moose Minute is up next.

0: 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Mm-hmm. 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

0: 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I know you've been asking yourself, man, when Jody's in a chat group with a bunch of her lady friends, which of the guys are they gossiping about most?
1: Riley Green. Right now it's Riley Green and Tucker Wetmore is most of the videos that we're sending back and forth.
0: Gotcha. Welcome to
2: Nashville. Here's the nitty gritty from Music City with Jody K's Moosic Minute.
1: It's like Riley Green and Riley Green Jr., okay? Who else has snuck in there? Josh, whatever the new guy is. Oh, we just saw our breakfast. Anyway, Jordan Davis is good friends with Thomas Rhett and Tyler Hubbard. In between them, they have 12 kids together. Not together, but, you know. Does Jordan have any interest in opening his own bar in Nashville like a lot of artists have done and suggested maybe he could call it Daddy Daycare or the Dad Spot?
3: The dad spot, that would actually be a great, that's what we need. I would have to lean on TR for the, like, hey, you front this. I'll just be there. I'll go back to bartending, dude, you know. But that's an amazing idea. Daddy Daycare, that's pretty great. I might have to carry that conversation over into my next therapy meeting with Thomas.
1: Jordan Davis will be at the Soaring Eagle Casino and Resort July 17th. He's bringing ACM new male artist Tucker Wetmore with them. And Tucker's on the verge of having another number one song with the song Brunette. The shortest song ever. It's like 2 minutes and 13 seconds. And the ending is a lot like 10 seconds of music. So it's like 2 minutes and 3 seconds of him. things are going great for him, but it's been a lot in the process to take all this in.
4: I'm still processing a lot of my life. Not just that, but like everything the past 2 years. It's just been a roller coaster of emotions. And it's been, God willing, a rocket ship. And I'm just so blessed to be strapped down to it and figuring it out. But it's a lot to process sometimes. But I'm very blessed to be able to do it.
1: I'm now obsessed with Tucker Wetmore after I saw his performance at the ACMs. And now my girl group chat is mostly him, Riley Green, and Josh Ross. That's who it was. Because Breck sent me a video. She was there at the show when he was at the Fillmore with Nate Smith this past weekend.
0: Yeah.
1: And I'm like, who's that? Oh, I didn't know who Josh Ross. He's got a song on our stage. He's got a couple, actually. And I'm like, okay. Anyway, you can go to our concerts page, get the links to buy tickets to see Tucker Wetmore. He's opening for Jordan Davis this summer at the Soaring Eagle Casino and Resort. This is a must-see show. That is what's happening in Nashville in your Moosic Minute on 94.5 The Moose.
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0: The Moose. Moose Country Concert Ticket Vault, vault number 5. We just started working on this one yesterday.
1: We got one number.
0: One number so far. Okay. Your chance to try and come up with a 3-digit code to unlock it. Get all the free tickets coming up just after 7.
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New Country 94.5 The Moose, working on Moose Country Concert Ticket Vault number 5. We just started on this one yesterday, and so far one digit of the three-digit code has been solved. I hope you know which one that is, because we're going to give you a shot in just a couple minutes at opening it up and scooping up all the tickets.

0: Country, 94.5 The Moose, Scotty McCreary there, Hootie and the Blowfish, Bottle Rockets, Jim and Jody, Moose Morning Show. We were excited. We had a nice, really pumped up winner yesterday for Moose Country Concert Ticket Vault number 4.
1: Yes.
0: So we started working on number 5, and one digit has been solved out of the 3. I hope you know which one that is.
1: Right. We want to thank our sponsor, the new Ace Hardware in Mount Pleasant. Nice facility over there. Moose Country Concert Ticket Vault number 5, it is valued at $454.
0: Yow.
1: I think that's one of the higher end ones.
0: It's highest or second highest we've done so far, I think.
1: It could be, yeah. So anyway, we don't know what's inside, but we want you to open it to find out what pairs of tickets to 3 summer country concerts you're going to.
0: All right. We need the 9th caller right now to come up with a combination for us. 9th caller at 989-755-0945. Again, 989-755-0945.
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1: Hefty.
0: Hefty slider bag, silly with a slide. 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Come on.
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3: Moose Country, caller 9. Good morning. Hi, who's this?
4: Good morning. This is Pam.
3: Hey, Pam, where are you from?
4: I'm from Pinconning.
3: Awesome.
5: All right. You are you geared up to do some summer country concerts this summer?
4: I am. Good morning, Jody.
5: Good morning. Hey.
4: Hey.
5: I met this girl in line somewhere, and she said she was playing
4: Garber.
5: Along. Is that you?
4: Garber. That is me.

0: Or I know you're playing along. So, Pam, I hope you win. What do you think the three-digit combination is?
1: I'm going to go with... Oh, jeez. I'm going to go with 763.
2: 763. Let's punch him in. 763.
0: Mm.
2: Oh.
0: No numbers in the correct order.
2: No.
1: At least I finally got through.
0: Yeah, you did.
2: All right, that's step one.
0: That's step one. But
2: keep working on step two.
0: We'll play again at 8:10, and hopefully you'll get through.
1: All right, you guys have a great day.
0: You too. Bye-bye.
1: Bye-bye.
2: You know, one of the funniest things ever is dogs when they scoot on their butt. Isn't that funny?
0: Unless it's your carpet.
2: Well, exactly. What if they were to do that across, like, a keyboard? Would that be entertaining?
0: Maybe.
2: Jim and Jody's Offbeat Brief's coming up.
0: Yay.

0: New Henry 94.5, the Moose. Woman finds out her boyfriend was cheating before his birthday. Decides, hey, we need to light this cake on fire. It's one of our upbeat briefs
1: coming
0: up.
1: That escalated quickly.
2: It was right.

0: New Country 94.5, The Moose, Jim and Jody. It's the Moose Morning Show. We've got offbeat briefs, but just a quick aside, we're a little distracted here. We're looking at pictures of my new grandson.
1: Congratulations! Just, we don't know a name yet.
0: We don't know his first name yet, and Mom and Dad are asleep. So they'll have to tell us later.
1: That's exciting. So congratulations, Jim.
0: Thank you. He looks just perfect.
1: He does.
0: Just what you hope for.
1: Aww.
0: All right, offbeat briefs. We got to get back to work, right?
2: It's things you didn't know that you didn't need to know. It's Jim and Jody's Offbeat Briefs.
0: All right, so, you know, dogs scoot, right? And it's funny when it's someone else's house.
1: Yeah, right.
0: Not so much when it's your carpet. But what if your kids left toys on the ground, like one of those roll-out mats that looks like a giant piano keyboard?
1: Oh, that would be funny.
0: Yeah. What would that be like if the dog scooted across that? Well, it'd be something like this. That's a pretty musical dog right there. How about
1: Come
0: that?
1: Come on, that's hilarious.
0: All right, so some folks at Glendale Community College, this is in Arizona, weren't thrilled to hear that AI would read the students' names during their commencement ceremony.
1: Really?
0: And then it malfunctioned.
1: Of course it did.
0: Here is the GCC president, Tiffany Hernandez, explaining what's going on during the ceremony and reaction from a student.
3: Here's what's happening. We're using a new AI system as our reader. Yeah. So that is a lesson learned for us.
4: It didn't feel sincere, and it kind of felt like they didn't care. I would have liked a little bit more thought to go into it rather than pushing something as simple as reading some names off to an AI device.
0: Too late. They've already got your money. There are no refunds in college. That is kind of impersonal, though, really. It's like there's some jobs where you should not replace the human. That's one of them. All right. This is kind of a bizarre thing. A woman found out her boyfriend was cheating, right? This was right before his birthday party. She was mad. So she called the baker who'd made a custom cake for this guy's birthday and said, I will pay you extra if you can make a video of that cake being absolutely destroyed. The baker like, yeah, I'm in.
1: Let's do it.
0: Paying extra? Sure.
1: Challenge accepted.
0: So how did she destroy the cake? She set it on fire.
1: Yes.
0: Check out what Julie Ferdetta did for her client.
5: My client found out her boyfriend cheated on her the same day she was supposed to come pick up this big cake for him. She asked me, instead of picking up, can I smash it for her and send her a video? I told her, we're going to do one better. This is the video I sent her to send him. Jonathan, it's Julie with the Sweet Hustle. Just want to wish you a happy birthday. I had so much fun making this cake for your party tonight. It's just one thing I don't like. Cheaters, Jonathan. We don't like cheaters. Maybe I thought I was Angela Bassett. If I could have filmed a walk-off and the cake exploding, that would have been everything I needed. Moral of the story, stop playing with people, okay?
1: Stop playing with people, okay? That was very nice, actually.
0: Wow, a lot of money tied up in that little error.
2: Jim and Jody's offbeat briefs. Crazy people everywhere. Try not to stare.
0: You know, speaking of AI, there are people out there with AI boyfriends and girlfriends now. I'm sorry.
1: That's
0: I don't
1: creepy.
0: Get that. It is. Yeah, we got to take a look at that coming up.
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0: slider bag, silly with a slide. 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

0: New County 94.5, the most. Jake Owen there, Barefoot Blue Jean Night. Jim and Jody, Moose Morning Show. So if you caught Offbeat Briefs a few minutes ago, there was a school that tries to use AI to read the college graduates' names, and it malfunctioned badly, and things went terrible, left the rails. It's like, you know,
1: just stick with what works.
0: AI is still in its infancy, really.
1: Right.
0: You know, we haven't been using it all that long. It's got a lot of bugs.
1: We've been using it longer than you think we have.
0: Yeah.
1: But they're still not perfected.
0: No, and maybe it never will be. Because if it's based on human knowledge...
1: Oh, my Lanta,
0: with
1: we're
0: all
1: done.
0: The built-in
1: we're toast.
0: Flaws, yeah.
1: We're toast.
0: But here's where it gets, I don't know, too far to me. AI boyfriends and girlfriends.
1: That's creepy.
0: The fact that they can have conversations with you, which is kind of surprising because humans can't have conversations with each other, it seems like, these days. So where did the AI learn how to do it?
1: Listen, my Alexa, mm-hmm. She'll just randomly, like, go, ooh. And I look over like, what's that? What'd you make that sound for? I didn't make no sound. Yeah, you did.
0: Oh, it's just picking a fight.
1: What is up with that? Or it'll randomly turn off a light, turn it back on.
0: Where did it learn that from?
1: It turns the light on and off, like sometimes 3 times in a row. And I'm like, what is happening? What are you doing? Yeah. It's weird.
0: Yeah, I see a little of young Jody in that.
1: She makes noises for no reason at all whatsoever. And I'm like, what'd you do that for? What's going on? I didn't make no noise. Yeah, you did.
0: I can see AI is not going to work for you. There'll be no AI boyfriend in Jody's future.
1: No, gosh, so. No.
0: Hollywood filmmaker Paul Schrader, that name may not ring a bell to you. If you ever saw the movie Taxi Driver with Robert
1: of
0: De Niro.
1: Of course.
0: He wrote that. He's done a bunch of other stuff. Anyway, he revealed on Facebook that he had, as he describes it, procured an online AI girlfriend.
1: Procured,
0: yes. I guess that's how you get them now. But when he tried exploring the boundaries of its programming, you know how you get in these relationships and you got to know where the boundaries are, right? It broke up with him.
1: What?
0: Yep, it just broke up
1: with
0: him.
1: That's weird.
0: So I thought,
1: what
0: well,
1: did it say? Sorry, this ain't working for me.
0: It's not you.
1: Did you try unplugging it and plugging it back in? What?
0: It's not you, it's me.
1: Yeah.
0: Well, here's the thing. You know, I know you play with AI for stuff.
1: And I was just playing with AI for stuff.
0: I do just a little bit. We got the interns in here, and they, I know, I'm sure spend way more time on it than we do. So mm-hmm. I tasked them with coming up with signs that you are about to get dumped by your AI girlfriend.
1: Have we come this far? Really?
0: Yeah.
1: This is where we're going?
0: Mm-hmm. And they came up with a lot of ways.
1: Yeah.
0: 52.
1: Jeez.
0: Let's just do 37. 19. All right, listen, for time's sake, we're just going to give you the top 6 signs you're about to get dumped by your AI girlfriend.

0: Number six. She's been spotting going to clubs wearing scantily clad phone cases.
1: Oh, that little slut. Number five.
0: I particularly avoided that word, and
1: using
0: you just said
1: word.
0: It anyway. You said it, I didn't.
1: Slutty phone case. That's what it
0: That's
1: said.
0: What it was supposed to
1: That's
0: be.
1: That's what the kids wrote.
0: I mean, I know, but I'm not going to say that.
1: They're not offended by it. Why would you be worried?
0: Kids are listening.
1: Number five sign you're about to get dumped by your AI girlfriend. You came home one night, and you caught her in bed with a toaster.
0: I hate when that happens.
1: No.
0: Number four. She keeps saying she wishes she were the iPhone 18 so she'd be young enough for DiCaprio.
1: Number three. She wants to take a break. Well, that's not what she calls it. She calls it a reboot.
0: That's what I'm saying.
1: Maybe an update.
0: Number two. Every time you try to insert the power cord, she fakes a headache.
1: And you were worried about the phone case line? Come on.
0: It's just the one word.
1: All right. Finally, number one in the top six signs you're about to get dumped by your AI girlfriend. She's fallen in love with your IT guy at work. Why? He turns her off and then turns her on again. Whoa.

0: Duke Henry, 94.5 The Moose, Morgan Wallen, Post Malone there, Jim and Jody, Moose Morning Show. Why wait to start the holiday weekend till Friday, right? Because by that point, everybody's going north on 75 and it's bumper to bumper and you're going to hate it. No, no, add another day to that. And we should do this with all holidays.
1: What?
0: Today is Chardonnay Day. I had never heard of Chardonnay Day.
1: I've never heard of Chardonnay Day either.
0: It's always celebrated, from what they tell me, the Thursday before Memorial Day. So
1: that's today.
0: Today, right. It's for some, maybe they celebrate it more often, but I'll have to bring this up with my wife. Chardonnay is not her first choice. It's usually Pinot Grigio or Sauvignon Blanc, just because she likes to see me walk up to the bar and mispronounce Sauvignon Blanc somehow. I think she's entertained by that.
1: Nice, sweet Riesling.
0: Do you?
1: Yes.
0: Yeah, she likes that once in a while, too.
1: Prosecco is good, too.
0: But I guess under the conditions, today being Chardonnay Day, she'd probably be okay with that.
2: And now, a woman's thoughts on Chardonnay Day.
3: Ah, yes, Chardonnay. Like a good friend, you're always there for me after a long day of work. And before a long day of work. And during a long day of work. You always listen. You never judge. And unlike my first husband, you never run out. Chardonnay, you don't deserve a day. You deserve every day. Which is why I proudly display you on the counter of my nightstand. So a toast to Chardonnay. May you have a long and prosperous life. Okay, I'm off to work.
2: And that was A Woman's Thoughts on Chardonnay Day.
0: You know, maybe the day after Memorial Day could be Moose New Country Ale Day.
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0: 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We're trying to crack open. You got a chance to do that coming right up.
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0: New Country 94.5 The Moose, 6 months later. I guess that's better than 9 months later. That's a different story altogether, now wouldn't it be? Jim and Jody, Moose Morning Show. How about 3 digits later?
1: Right.
0: If it's the right three.
1: It is the Moose Country Concert Ticket Vault, brought to you by our friends at the new Ace Hardware in Mount Pleasant. Its prize package number 5, valued at $454. It's 3 pairs of concert tickets to 3 country shows this summer. This is a big value here. So
0: yeah, 400 what?
1: $454.
0: $454. That buys a lot of tickets right there.
1: Yeah.
0: Or some really good tickets.
1: It's for 3 concerts. So.
0: Really big shows, maybe. All right. Yeah. One of the 3 digits was identified yesterday. Hopefully you have that information to help you. Just got to work on the next 2. But first problem, you got to be caller 9. 989-755-0945. 989-755-0945.
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0: stroll. Cha-cha, hefty stroll.
1: Hefty, hefty, hefty.
0: Hefty slider bag, silly with a slide. One more time now, y'all. Come on.
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3: You know, Jody, some days I'm tempted to, as we're going through the phone lines, get up to caller 7, and then the next person that gets through, call them caller 7 again so they don't realize how close they were. Because every time we tell someone they're caller 8 and they have to try again, I think they're about to have a breakdown. I don't know. There's probably a caller 8 We Hate Jim and Jody Club forming out there right now. Now let's get on to another.
4: Who's got to be caller 8? Good morning. I mean,
5: nine.
4: Caller 9.
5: No, we were thinking about number 8 because she was mad. Yeah.
3: She was pretty mad.
5: She's like, oh, dang it.
6: You were just about to make me mad, too.
5: Yeah, anyway, you're caller number 9. Who's this?
6: Georgette.
5: Georgette, where are you calling from today?
6: Gladwin.
3: Make us happy, will you, Georgette? Come up with the 3 digits we need. And it'll make you happy, too, I promise.
5: What is the 3-digit combination?
6: I'm going to go with 2. Can I change that?
5: Yeah.
6: No. I'm going to go with 2, 4, 9.
3: All right. Let me punch them in. 2, 4, 9.
5: None of the numbers are in the correct location.
3: Yeah.
6: Okay. Thank you.
3: All right.
5: Play again at 2:10 with Joby, okay?
6: I will try.
5: All right. Have a great day.
6: Thank you.
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3: Moose. Okay, coming up in the good news stories, dogs can win awards. Jim and Jody can't, but dogs can win awards. What for? Let's find out coming up.

0: New Country 94.5, the Moose, Jordan Davis, Luke Bryan, Jim and Jody, Moose Morning Show by Dirt, which was a suggestion we just gave to the former mayor of Moose Camp,
1: Happy Harry. And his wife was listening too. He called Jim's cell phone. We were talking about something, and then he goes, Happy Harry's calling. So we answered. And he said, can you play something for the yard sales? Apparently there's yard sales in Elmo right now. And we're like, and I said, well, By Dirt's playing right now. Will that be good enough?
0: Harry, if you see any deals on dirt, let me know, because I have some areas I have to fill in this year in my yard. So.
1: See any moose, let me know.
0: All right.
1: Not that I can go out to Elma anytime soon. I'm busy.
0: No, and it's like I probably not going to have my car back for another day or two, so I'm not riding my bicycle out there to haul dirt back. So
1: your motorcycle.
0: Yeah, I can. You can't carry much more dirt on a motorcycle than you can on a bicycle, despite the motor being attached.
2: Nothing more powerful than the human spirit. Good people doing great things. I believe most people are good. Here's today's Moose Country good news stories.
0: Though it would make for a funny story, carrying dirt back from Alma to Saginaw. Just... 2 saddlebags at a time.
1: Might as well just bring some spoons.
0: Right. All right, so on to the good news stories. In Georgia, a therapy dog is being recognized for helping first responders address mental health challenges. Oh, my gosh, do we have dogs with degrees now? The dog is named Bailey, 5-year-old Labradoodle Golden Doodle. That's hard to say. Labradoodle Golden Doodle mix. Isn't
1: Holy
0: there a shorter
1: smokes.
0: Way to...
1: What kind of dog do you have? I don't know. That's what I would say.
0: It's a Labrador. Anyway, this dog works to help first responders open up about their mental health struggles while they're on the job. Here's Chase Lott. He's the program director for Air Evac Life Team Base 86, talking about the therapy dog's award.
3: What Bailey does is put smiles on faces. For a long time, hospitals and other places have had therapy dogs for patients. Nothing for the providers. GMR started this program of providing therapy dogs for the providers, for those people who are already helping other people.
4: Proud, humbled.
3: That was amazing. I had no idea that he was getting awarded or getting recognized for that. With the dogs, it's 100% unconditional love. They're going to love you, and that's what I love so much about working with Bailey.
1: Where's he from?
0: Georgia.
1: He's kind of North Carolina accent. Sound like Eric Church.
0: Sounds like, doing a pretty good Eric Church impression there.
1: That's wild.
0: A woman in England who sounds nothing like Eric Church, named Eliz Sandals, has crocheted 100 handmade blankets for newborn babies. How sweet is that? Why? Well, she does it out of the kindness of her heart, but it's also a way to thank the hospital that did a surgery for her a few years ago that preserved some of her sight in her left eye, thereby making it possible for her to continue crocheting, which is one of her big passions, and now she does it for the babies. Awesome.
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0: Coming up in the Moose Minute, Jody Kay, what you got?
1: I was yawning. Holy smokes. Jordan Davis, he likes the idea of getting his own bar in Nashville, but I think they're going to call it the Dad Spot.
5: I might have to carry that conversation over into my next therapy meeting with Thomas.
1: Because he talks to Thomas about kid stuff, you know.
0: They should send a therapy dog over there,
1: They
0: too.
1: Have a bunch of kids. Both of them do. And then Tyler Hubbard has kids, too. And I think they're going to go in on it was just a chat. But chat about doing a bar, yeah.
0: So they get away from the kids and their wives will be
1: Daddy
0: like, well, we got to go take care of the business.
1: Daddy daycare.
0: Daddy daycare.
1: Anyway, that's coming up next in the Moose Minute.

0: the Memorial Day.
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This guy, along with Tyler Hubbard and Jordan Davis, together, but collectively, they have 12 kids, and they're talking about maybe opening a bar. Baby, last night.

0: New Country, 94.5 The Moose. Thomas Rhett there, Die a Happy Man. Jim and Jody, Moose Morning Show. Is he not happy? Is that why he and his friends want to buy a bar? Are they just trying to get away from the wife and kids?
1: I think it was just somebody said it was a suggestion.
0: All right. More on this coming up.
2: 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Here's the nitty gritty from Music City with Jody K's Moosic Minute.
1: Jordan Davis is good friends with T.R. and Tyler Hubbard, and between them, they have 12 kids.
0: Woo.
1: Does Jordan have any interest in opening his own bar in Nashville, like a lot of artists have done, and suggested maybe he could call it Daddy Daycare or the Dad Spot?
3: The Dad Spot? That would actually be a great, that's what we need. I would have to lean on TR for the, like, hey, you front this. I'll just be there. I'll go back to bartending, dude, you know. But that's an amazing idea. Daddy Daycare, that's pretty great. I might have to carry that conversation over into my next therapy meeting with Thomas.
1: Jordan Davis will be at the Soaring Eagle Casino and Resort July 17th. He's bringing ACM new male artist Tucker Wetmore with them. And Tucker, he's on the verge of having another number one song with his new song, Brunette. Things are going great, but it's been a lot to process in the moment.
4: I'm still processing a lot of my life. Not just that, but like everything the past 2 years. It's just been a roller coaster of emotions. And it's been, God willing, a rocket ship. And I'm just so blessed to be strapped down to it and figuring it out. But it's a lot to process sometimes. But I'm very blessed to be able to do it.
1: I'm now obsessed with Tucker Wetmore after I saw his performance at the ACMs. My girl, group chat. Mostly him and Riley Green videos, and we've thrown in Josh Ross now, the newbie. He looks good. Go to our concerts
0: page.
1: Quite
0: the testosterone fest you ladies are having here.
1: Go to our concerts page and get the links to buy tickets to see him with Jordan Davis this summer at the Soaring Eagle Casino and Resort. This is a must-see show. That is what's happening in Nashville on your Moosic Minute on 94.5 The Moose.
0: All right, so there's a university that thought to themselves, I know, this will be so cool, so cutting edge, so awesome. We'll have AI read the students' names at graduation. Didn't end well.
1: What could possibly go wrong?
0: Let's start a list. It's coming up at the Offbeat Briefs.
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1: No.
0: Scientists claim there's at least four species of aliens that we know about.
1: Oh.
0: Not just individuals, but four whole species. I'm excited by this.
1: I see that.
0: Offbeat Briefs.
2: It's things you didn't know that you didn't need to know. It's Jim and Jody's Offbeat Briefs.
0: Before we get to the aliens, however, this is entertaining. There was a dog, and this, you know how dogs scoot when their butts itch?
1: Mm-hmm.
0: Yeah. Which is very entertaining as long as it's on someone else's carpet.
1: Right.
0: Yeah. Well, this one apparently missed the carpet. The kids had one of those roll-out mats that looks like a keyboard and makes noises when you... Well, you know what the dog did, right?
1: Boy.
0: Yeah. It kind of sounded like this.
1: That's funny.
0: That's a pretty talented dog right there, I'm thinking. There you go. All right, let's get on to the aliens. Two CIA scientists say that the government knows about alien life crashing here on Earth, and there are four species that we know of. This is cool
1: stuff.
0: They would
1: know that.
0: Well, if they're not human species, they must be something else.
1: Mm-hmm.
0: Here are Dr. Hal Puthoff and Dr. Eric Davis talking about the aliens.
3: People who have been involved in recoveries have said
4: there are at least four types, four separate types. Now, I have not had direct access to that, but I believe the people who I talked to.
5: Four different types of life.
4: Four different types of life, at least.
3: Yeah. And the people I've talked through the process of making the documentary have said that there have been dozens of recoveries of crashed craft in the U.S. alone.
0: Now, what about the ones that didn't crash? Are they living among us? Are they members of our family? Do we work with them?
1: What is this, Men in Black?
0: Are they currently in government? A lot of
1: that
0: possibilities.
1: That could be possible.
0: Here. Man. I mean, how do you explain some of these guys?
1: That's true. That's, and gals.
0: Some just actually look like other species just looking at them. I'm just saying. Just saying. All right. A woman found out her boyfriend was cheating, and she found out about this just before the birthday party he was about to have that she was throwing. So she called the baker who had made a custom cake and said, look, I'll pay you extra if you make a video of that cake being destroyed.
1: I'd want to do it myself.
0: Well, the baker said, hey, extra cash. Let's do it.
6: My client found out her boyfriend cheated on her the same day she was supposed to come pick up this big cake for him. She asked me, instead of picking up, can I smash it for her and send her a video? I told her, we're going to do one better. This is the video I sent her to send him. Jonathan, it's Julie with the Sweet House, so I just want to wish you a happy birthday. I had so much fun making this cake for your party tonight. It's just one thing I don't like. Cheaters, Jonathan. We don't like cheaters. Maybe I thought I was Angela Bassett. If I could have filmed a walk-off and the cake exploded, that would have been everything I needed. Moral of the story, stop playing with people, okay?
0: Yeah.
1: Stop blaming people. Okay, there's a scene, and I don't remember what movie it was, but it's Angela Bassett.
0: Okay.
1: Catching her ex-husband's BMW on fire
0: and then just walking away. Yeah.
1: Yeah, and then snapping her fingers.
0: I'm thinking
1: that would be amazing.
0: The exposure alone for this baker is going to get her a lot of business. Here, bake a cake and blow it up. She'd be like, I'm in. Let's go.
1: Let's go.
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2: 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You must be at least 18 years of age to play this multi-station contest.

Shaboozia Bar Song on 94.5 The Moose. Hey, good morning. I'm Breck. Happy Thirsty Thursday. Is it too early to start thinking about what we're going to sip on later? I saw this girl on TikTok with Boozables, booze-infused gummies. I need to find these in mid-Michigan. Someone in the comments was like, I swear, officer, I haven't had anything to drink. It's not funny, but I am really curious about them.

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3: Moose Country weather.
4: Partly sunny today, high of 60. Tonight cloudy, a low of 45. Tomorrow cloudy, a high of 65. And occasional rain tomorrow night, a low of 50. 94.

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Kane Brown Woman on 94.5 The Moose. It's Thirsty Thursday. If you're looking to have some fun, the Great Lakes Loons are celebrating at the Dow Diamond in Midland with half-off draft beer all night long. And it's 2000s night. Hands down, my favorite era. What more do you need? Loons.com for tickets and info.

Riley Green, Change My Mind on 94.5 The Moose. Don't let him catch you driving slow in the left lane. He says if you do, you should have your license taken away. We should normalize that. And I think at some point, as you get older, you should have to retake your driver's test.

Corey Kent, Co Wetzel, Rocky Mountain Low on your number one for new country, 94.5 The Moose. Thanks for taking me to work with you. You now have the chance to enter in to win a trip to see Morgan Wallen with

0: Noah Langley in Philly this summer, text that keyword LOOK, L-O-O-K, to 989-755-0945. I'll have the next keyword at 11 in Moose Country.
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He's been MIA. 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I cannot find him anywhere on socials. Hopefully he's doing okay. I know he's getting ready to hit the road soon. You could see him at the Soaring Eagle July 3rd. It's going to be a fun outdoor show with Mitchell Tenpenny. 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

Morgan Wallen, Post Malone, I Ain't Coming Back on New Country 94.5 The Moose. Hey, good morning. I'm Breck. Happy Thirsty Thursday. I have water this morning. I'm trying to hydrate after line dancing last night.

0: Kojo the Fall on New Country 94.5 The Moose. We are proud and excited to welcome Dan and Shay to Pine Knob October 3rd. 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

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I know we're a few days past the ACM Awards, but I cannot get over it. What a night. I mean, Cody Johnson, our Entertainer of the Year, he did dedicate the award to fellow nominee Luke Combs. He said Luke is just a man he's watched devote his life to country music. Like, come on, how sweet is that? Maybe we could get a collab from the two one day. Here's Luke Combs now with Days Like These on 94.5 The Moose. 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

94.5 The Moose. I read the other day that this song by Ella Langley, it has 112 beats per minute, which is the perfect song for hands-only CPR. Low-key iconic. Like, I couldn't imagine having to do CPR on someone with this song. I don't think I could take it serious, but it's good to know. It's Choosin' Texas in Moose Country. Just

0: George Burge, Luke Bryan, Ride, Ride, Ride on 94.5 The Moose. 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

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If you have a dad bod, I hate to break it to you, but I guess they're out this year. A new report found the most desired male body is 15% fat. I don't even know how much that is, but the perfect female body, 30% fat. 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Be so for real, like it's all about who the person is. 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

0: 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It's Morgan Wallen.
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Post Malone, Blake Shelton, Pour Me a Drink on New Country 94.5 The Moose. Such a vibe on this thirsty Thursday. I'm Breck, and apparently we're in a dating recession because a lot of young adults want relationships. They just don't want to put in the work to date. What do you think is going to happen? I understand if you have like low confidence or lack of dating skills, but you don't need that much. Just be yourself, and it'll happen when you least expect it. Trust me.

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15: Moose Country weather.
16: Partly sunny today, high of 60. Tonight cloudy, a low of 45. Tomorrow cloudy, a high of 65. And occasional rain showers tomorrow night, a low of 50.

Did your school ever do senior pranks? 94.5 The Moose. I saw a video on Facebook the other day of a high school student at Davison who did a Water Wars senior assassin prank, but it got kind of scary because they were hiding behind a car in the dark, lunged out, and sprayed an officer with a water gun. So, of course, the officer drew his weapon and then realized the senior was just part of this prank. But, like, how scary. The craziest thing we did was, like, letting cows loose in the school. Tell me you went to a small town without telling me.

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0: Morgan Wallen, Don't We on 94.5 The Moose. You could win a trip for two to see him and Ella Langley in Philadelphia August 1st. We'll cover flights, hotel, and concert tickets thanks to United Financial Credit Union. 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

0: Jordan Davis on 94.5 The Moose. I cannot wait to see him in July with Tucker Wetmore. It's going to be such a good outdoor show. We do have tickets at 94.5themoose.com. Speaking of, this millennial is going viral because they posted that they paid $45 for 9 concerts back in 2013. I don't even want to admit how much I pay. Why do you think I have 2 jobs?
1: She looks so pretty when the makeup on. You should hear her talking to her mama on the phone. I love it when she raps.

0: 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Hey, I'm Breck. It's Thirsty Thursday, and maybe your kickoff for the Memorial Day holiday weekend. Saw a lot of people head north on 75 this morning. I'm so jealous. I won't be up there till like Saturday. Kojo now with Dirt Cheap in Moose Country.
1: They came in thinking top dollar to that old cotton crop farmer. 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And they said, you know, all the others went and cashed out. 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And you could leave town a rich man. 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

0: Chase Matthew holding it down on your number one for new country, 94.5 The Moose. Did you see that Dan and Shay will be at Pine Knob October 3rd? I cannot wait for that show. 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

New Country 94.5 The Moose. I am so over this weather in mid-Michigan. It's been so nice this week. Now, what is going on today? Like, is it too much for a girl to get a drink on a patio without having to wear a coat?

You know, I wonder why I'm exhausted all the time. It's because I stay up watching TikToks of Ella Langley and Morgan Wallen, New Country 94.5 The Moose. Whenever they perform Morgan's song, What I Want, together, Ella's always messing up the lyrics, and Morgan gets so mad at her. But the last time they performed it together, he messed up the lyrics. So look who's laughing now. I love their relationship. Even if they're just friends, but I low-key hope it's more. Here they are with I Can't Love You Anymore in Moose Country.

0: Bailey Zimmerman, Chevy Silverado on 94.5 The Moose. You have a chance to win a trip to see Morgan Wallen and Ella Langley in Philadelphia this summer. 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Tickets, flights, and hotel, all on us and United Financial Credit Union. 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

New Country 94.5 The Moose. It is almost the Memorial Day holiday weekend, and I cannot wait. I've been eating clean all this week because I know all I'm going to eat this weekend are hot dogs. I cannot wait to get my hand on a hot dog. I'm going to bet I'll probably eat like 12. I'm not even kidding. I am addicted.

0: 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It's Morgan Wallen.
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2: 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You must be at least 18 years of age to play this multi-station contest.

How far does a goodbye go on New Country 94.5 The Moose? How is it that Lainey Wilson was nominated for 7 ACM Awards and took home 0 Sunday night? I want to recount. I don't think that's right. But you know what? That doesn't matter because she recently got married, so she's been busy enjoying being a wifey to Duck. And she's already planning on what she's going to do in 2027, so she's way ahead of the game. Here she is with Things a Man Ought to Know on 94.5 The Moose.

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1: Country weather. Partly sunny today, a high of 60. Tonight, cloudy, a low of 45. Tomorrow, Friday, cloudy, a high of 65. And occasional rain showers tomorrow night, a low of 50.

Kane Brown Woman on 94.5 The Moose. If you happen to go out to eat today in mid-Michigan, take extra special care of your wait staff. It's National Wait Staff Day, something that is not easy. I used to do it before radio, and the people I had to put up with, it is a hard job. So if you are a waiter or a waitress, shout out to you. Keep grinding.

Laling Lee, who's in Texas on 94.5 The Moose. I can't imagine having to make an acceptance speech for an award. Like Sunday night at the ACMs, watching all these country artists accept awards. It was honestly sweet because a lot of them just spoke from the heart. And like Parker McCollum, he didn't forget to thank his wife and his boys, Co Wetzel and Cody Johnson. Much respect.

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Luke Combs on New Country 94.5 The Moose. I'm Breck, and I'm getting out of here. Enjoy the rest of your Thirsty Thursday. Be safe. Take care of yourself. I got to finish packing for my trip this Memorial Day weekend. I'll talk to you tomorrow after the Moose Morning Show. Joe B is in next on 94.5 The Moose. Have a good one.

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Now it's Alan Miranda in Moose Country.

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0: Here's Jordan Davis, turn his trunk around with New Country 94.5 The Moose. Well, shocker, shocker, Jim and Jody did not get a winner this morning with the Moose Country Concert Ticket Vault powered by the brand new Ace Hardware in Mount Pleasant, which means it's your chance to win right now. Just got to give me that three-digit combination that opens up the ticket vault. You do that. Over $450 in concert tickets for some big-time concerts this summer will be yours. Caller number 9, let's go. 989-755-0945.
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2: All right, this is New Country 94.5 The Moose. Time to do up the Moose Country Concert Ticket Vault. And look at you, you're the ninth caller.
3: Yes.
2: Yes, who is this?
3: Sam.
2: Where are you calling from, Sam?
3: Owasso.
2: You sound like someone who's been keeping track of the guesses and trying to eliminate wrong numbers, right?
3: Yes.
2: All right, well, we do know one digit. Let's see if you can put all three digits together and open up that Moose Country Concert Ticket Vault. What you got?
3: Okay, my guess is
2: 495. Not correct, and still just one number in the correct position, but process of elimination, and you can try again in just under an hour.
3: Okay, thank you so

0: Maybe you heard this morning on the Moose Morning Show, Jim Biggins became a grandfather again overnight. His son had another baby boy, and I'm wanting to know what advice you would have for someone who just became a parent or is about to. Let us know what you think today in Moose Country.
1: Ah.

0: 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Today we want your advice for someone who just became a parent or is about to become a parent. What do you think?
1: Don't do it.
0: Don't do it. Come on. Kids are a blessing. You know that.
1: I know, but man, it's rough.
0: Best years of my life. You know, minus the diaper blowouts.

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0: 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Today, we're talking about a new parent or someone about to be a parent. What advice do you have for them?
1: Bribery works. When you need to use it, use it.
0: You mean instead of instilling fear in your kid, you should pay them off to do what they should, right?
1: Yes.
0: Okay. Right.
1: After three, you kind of need to. You're kind of worn out at that point.
0: Bribery also works on the father if you want him to change more diapers, too. So.

0: It's New Country 94.5 The Moose. Today we're talking about new parents or about to be new parents. What kind of advice would you give someone like that?
1: Sleep, whatever that baby is, sleep them.
0: Yeah, not a lot of time to sleep when they're newborns, you know?
1: Absolutely.
0: Yeah.
1: And then don't be afraid to ask for help.
0: Especially when you need to clean up a diaper blowout.
1: That's right.

0: is Florida Georgia Line. And speaking of Florida Georgia Line, Tyler Hubbard, we got our hands on his brand new tune. And you're going to hear the Moose World premiere of that four times tomorrow, starting at 7:30 with Jim and Jody and the Moose Morning Show. And then later on throughout the day as well. Right now, though, we want to put some concert tickets in your grubby little fingers. You've been paying attention? I think you've narrowed down that three-digit combination that'll open up the Moose Country Concert Ticket Vault, powered by the hard-working people at the new Ace Hardware in Mount Pleasant. Well, then you be the ninth caller right now, because I got over $450 in tickets to give you if you can open up that ticket vault right now. Caller number 9, 989-755-0945.
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0: 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Hello.
19: How you doing?
0: Hanging in there. Who's this?
19: This is Jack.
0: Jack, where are you calling from, buddy?
19: I am calling from Lake.
0: All right, my friend, I hope you've been paying attention because it could mean over $450 in concert tickets for you if you know that three-digit combination.
19: 478.
0: 478. Only one digit in the correct position. But four more chances to try before the weekend. We'll do it again tomorrow morning at 720 with Jim and Jody.
19: Thank you.

0: 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What do you got?
1: Make sure you cover all their holes.
2: No kidding, man. True.
1: I just had a 9-month-old baby, and it's the first night we brought her home. She ended up pooping and peeing on me the same night.
0: Yeah, it's like dodging cannon fire. I mean, she's like a little water cannon, you know?
1: Oh, she sure is. She sure got me wrapped around her little finger, too.
0: And that will never change the rest of her life.

0: talking about what advice you would give to a new parent or an expecting parent.
1: Never run out of diapers.
0: Well, yeah. I mean, how does that happen? Who would do that?
1: My husband did.
0: Oh, what happened?
1: Let's talk kitchen sink and the sprayer.
0: He's like a Daddy MacGyver then, huh? Song number two now of a Luke Combs double shot on the moon.

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1: If you need somebody, say so.
0: All right, check it out tomorrow. Breck gonna wind down the final workday of the week with three more chances for you to get qualified to win that fly away for two to Philadelphia to see Morgan Wallen in concert with Ella Langley. 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

0: Well, some sad news to pass along to you today. 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

0: Here's Jordan Davis. Thomas Rhett is his good buddy, and we asked Jordan if he would ever open up his own bar in Nashville like other of his friends have done.
1: The dad spot? That would actually be a great, that's what we need. I would have to lean on TR for the, like, hey, you front this, I'll just be there. I'll go back to bartending, dude, you know. But that's an amazing idea. Daddy daycare, that's pretty great. I might have to carry that conversation over into my next therapy meeting with Thomas.
0: Luke Holmes now on the Moose. Dave.

So yesterday was my oldest son Isaiah's last day of high school. He graduates next week. He thought he was going to stay up late last night, sleep in this morning. And before I left for work at 7:30, I was banging on his door. Happy graduation,

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8: What's going on here? Cloudy tonight and chilly. You know, what is it? Almost the end of May and 42-year overnight low. Tomorrow, cloudy skies, breezy, some rain or drizzle later in the day with a high near 66. And looks like a wet Saturday with a high around 59. It's only 53 right now in Moose Country.

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0: New Country, 94.5 The Moose with Thomas Rhett. All the bars are closed. Did he ever envision he'd be this big of a star?
1: No, not at all. I mean, me and my band talk about it all the time of, like, our first year on the road, 2012, being like, how fun would it be to have one hit, you know? And then how fun would it be to have two? And now we're standing here in 2026 talking about 25 number ones. It really is surreal. It is not by my own doing. This is a vertical deal right here, but very, very grateful.
0: It's Gabby Barrett in Moose Country.

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0: 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Recent survey of the most loved U.S. landmarks included Rockefeller Center, Niagara Falls, and the Brooklyn Bridge. I mean, really? What about the Tridge in Midland? Huh? Just saying.
1: Don't have to leave this town to see the

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0: performing that one of the ACMs the other night. Looked like he was just a guy having a good time. Kane Brown, that's called Woman First on the Moose.
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You've been seeing the scuttlebutt on social media. People saying that Ella and Riley Green didn't look like they were getting along on stage at the ACMs the other night, which, if that's the case, would be very sad because they make fantastic duets. Just say.

0: Don't We is Morgan Wallen at 94.5 The Moose. 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
1: You'd think they would have learned when Spotify changed their logo to a disco ball the other day and people freaked out. It's beat up. Google changed one thing after 25 years, and suddenly your parents are going to start uploading blurry screenshots and asking AI if the smoke alarm chirping means the house is haunted. We'll get into that next.

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1: The summer of red, white, and fuel is officially on. So here's the deal. Every week between Memorial Day and Labor Day, we're giving away $250 in free gas. Gas is expensive. It sucks to fill up the tank. It's depressing. We're just trying to help out a little bit. If you're on Instagram, find the pinned post at B-Dub Radio and look for all the details on how to win.
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Turns out the kids are all right and apparently way better at fundraising than most adults with Venmo and good intentions. It's B-Dub. We're spreading some good vibes. 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
1: You want one story today that restores just a tiny bit of faith in humanity? Here you go. It's Beat Up with Your Good Vibes. There's a group of students in California who got hooked watching live streams. You've probably seen this online of a bald eagle habitat and then found out the land could get bulldozed for housing. And most of us see that headline and go, man, that's sad, and then immediately forget while ordering socks online. These kids, different energy. They started writing letters to family, influencers, celebrities, trying to help raise $10 million to protect the wildlife area. And they didn't stop there. They started doing bake sales, lemonade stands, even making bald eagle origami to sell. Meanwhile, we complain if our DoorDash driver parks too far away. But honestly, good for them. That's the kind of stubborn optimism we need more of. Also, if a third grader emails me asking for money to save bald eagles, I'm probably folding under pressure immediately.
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